0: ride the bus all the time?
1: No, I don't.
0: Why are you riding the bus today?
1: Because I don't want to wait in line for gas.
0: You seem a little angry, are you?
1: A bit.
0: What are you mad at?
1: Just, mad.
2: To combat the long gasoline lines, more and more Californians may be starting to think in terms of the bus, or carpooling, bicycles, even walking.
3: Yo, what up? This Wyclef with Mary J. Girls with my acoustic guitars, you know what I'm saying? 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I want you right now to turn the lights down low.

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0: Tros. 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Vanuit Steenwijkerland. Compleet geïnformeerd in de kop.
1: Hey, it's a mess out there. They can leave, but we don't care, we'll stay. I'm good right here. I've been

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Surprised to hear from me. Bet you're sitting, drinking coffee, yawning sleepily.

0: that accordion.
1: That's me.
0: I hate accordion. Can somebody shoot this guy?
2: Oh, that's real cool.

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We were laying on the grass, and you talked about your life. Maybe you thought I fell asleep. However, I was listening to a story that was as dark as the hole in our soul. In this awful world of confusion and arrangement, there hardly seems to be

0: You must be a special lady.
1: You'll be singing first, then I'll sing.
2: No, Harry, I'm singing second, man.
0: And a very exciting girl.
1: I'll bring that bass out, man.
3: Hey, man, I'll bring it out a little bit more.
0: You gotta be a special lady.
1: Let's get down on some honky. 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